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0: 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It's K100, the one station playing today's hits. And yesterday's favorites. Feel good music. 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

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Oh my, my, oh my, my love. I take one look at you, you're taking me out.

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How's the castle built of people you pretend to care about? 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
1: Good morning. A group of teens who attacked a 41-year-old man who later died in hospital have avoided serving any jail time. Andre Bourgeois of Grandique suffered a head injury when he was attacked by an 18-year-old man and three other teens in the Bar District of Fredericton in 2024. A group of young people had originally been charged with murder, but ultimately pleaded guilty to assault causing bodily harm. Brunswick News reports the Crown agreed to the lesser pleas as prosecutors couldn't establish definitely the assault caused his death. Bourgeois had at first refused medical treatment, but then died days later after a head wound he received in the attack became infected. The three teens, all minors at the time, were sentenced to 18 months probation, 150 hours of community service. A fourth person, Tyler Totten, was 18 at the time and previously pleaded guilty to assault. A 30-year-old Washington State man's been charged with conspiracy to murder in connection with the deadly shooting rampage in Tumbler Ridge, B.C. James Cody Bryant was arrested by the FBI, accused of providing the shooter with advice, money, and technical assistance for 6 months leading up to the deadly shooting. Police allege Bryant had multiple opportunities to alert authorities, but instead offered to help, which included an offer to assist with setting up a live stream of the attack. In February, the shooter killed her mother and half-brother in their home before going to the school where she killed a teacher and five students before taking her own life. A new poll finds people in Atlantic Canada are more impressed by the work of the federal government than their respective provincial governments. The new data from Narrative Research finds support for the Carney government is up across the region at 73% in Nova Scotia and 72% in New Brunswick and PEI. There is a gulf, though, when it comes to provincial support. In New Brunswick, just a third of residents say they're satisfied with the performance of the Holt government. In PEI, 18% satisfied with Premier Rob Lance and 26% with the Houston government in Nova Scotia. Narrative's Margaret Brigley says provincial governments are facing challenges as residents focus on issues like health, affordability, and government spending. In sports, in the baseball playoffs, the Dodgers are up 2-1 after beating Atlanta 3-1. San Diego's still alive, downing the Brewers 4-3. Milwaukee up 2-1 in that series. In the NHL, the Leafs needed overtime to edge the Predators 5-4. Canadiens lost 6-4 to the Hurricanes, and the Red Wings beat the Senators 5-3. Now you're up to date. I'm Daryl Good.
2: Mainly sunny today. It'll be windy near noon. We've got highs getting up to about 13. Tonight, the skies will be partly cloudy and windy, with clouds increasing in the overnight. There is a chance of showers, low of 7. Tomorrow, it'll be cloudy with a slight chance of showers in the morning. A few showers beginning near noontime. We'll see winds up to 50 kilometers and temperatures up to about 15. Then for Friday, we'll have a mix of sun and cloud and a high of 13. 6:02, it's 3 in Uptown St. John. That's brisk, baby. There's your K100 3-day weather forecast.
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1: You're darn tootin' we will. Today is hump day. It's the 7th of October. And let's see here. We've got 85 days till the end of the year and 24 days left until Halloween. Well, and we've also got a decent day on the way for today. Mainly sunny, windy near noontime. We'll see highs getting up to about 13. It's 3 in Uptown St. John. Like it's 3. That's cold. Our Wednesday morning thought of the day says this. Work hard, be patient, be a sponge while you're learning your business, and learn how to take criticism. Follow your gut instincts and don't compromise. That advice coming from Simon Cowell, who happens to be celebrating birthday number 67 today. So we'll have our other celebrity birthdays coming up as well. Also got some great stories on the way for you today, including a weird one. There's a giant island that showed up in BC, but then it just disappeared. Nobody moved it. Nobody knows where it went. So what happened? I'll tell you a little bit later on. Also coming up, if you love music and trivia, well, one of the biggest streaming apps out there actually has something new for you, and I'll tell you who's behind it. And for our question of the day, I want to know, what's something that everyone else seems to love? You just don't get it. That's I'm posting it right now to Facebook, Instagram, and our talking text line. The number is 658-5000. Also, Joan Richardson from the St. John SPCA will be here. It's Wednesday. That means it's Wet Nose Wednesday. Look forward to a chat with her around 8:20 this morning as well. Mornings with Dennis on K100. I've got Taylor Swift coming up for you.
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0: ready to go. Yeah, here we go. It is 6:20, my friend. And let's see here. You're probably on your way to work, and you got your coffee, and you're ready to go. But I'll tell you why else you need to celebrate today. Today is the 7th of October. It's National LED Light Day. I'll tell you what. I changed so fewer light bulbs than I ever did before because, well, the incandescent ones, they burn out. LED ones, not so much. If you get the cheap ones, well, yeah, they don't last as long as the other ones, but hey, it's pretty cool, and also they're easier on your light bill too. Now this green vegetable does not get a lot of love, but it's actually really good for you, and you put it in the salad the right way, it's pretty good. National Kale Day. It's actually classified as a superfood, so it's pretty darn good for you, and it can be delicious. You just have to put the right stuff with it. And it's also You Matter to Me Day, so today's a chance to remind those close to you just how much they actually mean to you, and it's a day to spread positivity and a little bit of love in our community as well. Now, check this out. It was on today's date, 88 years ago, this song was released. Yeah, 1938, Judy Garland stepped up to the microphone and recorded that song, Somewhere Over the Rainbow, for The Wizard of Oz, 88 years ago today, and still one of the most recognizable songs in movie history. Speaking of movies, on today's date, 1968, Hollywood actually changed the way that we decide what movies are appropriate for kids. It's the MPAA, and the Movie Programming Association of America introduced its new movie rating system. That's where we got the G for general, R for rated, X for rated, and M was in the ratings too, and it was for mature, but later it became PG. And on today's date, 1982, Cats opened up on Broadway. Yeah, sure, it's a musical about a bunch of singing, dancing cats, and it really hit popularity. It went on for 18 years, more than 7,400 performances. Broadway said, you know what people really want? They want cats. And apparently they were right. Today's date in 2003, California Governor Gray Davis was recalled from the office, and Arnold Schwarzenegger, who had never been in an elected office before, was actually elected as his replacement. And talk about the first political gig. I mean, he went on to serve more than 7 years, and he won re-election in 2006, so that gave him a full second term. Today's date in 2021, Larry the Cable Guy was doing an interview on TV, and he forgot to put his teeth in. Oh, no. Hey, excuse me here. He later apologized as they went on air. And finally, we're going all the way back to 1989, because this is when Paula Abdul's first album was at the number one spot of the charts because of this song right here. It's actually pretty good album, and not bad starting as a cheerleader and then going into the top of the charts for sure. There's some reasons for you to celebrate the day. Today is going to be mainly sunny, or it's going to be windy near noontime. We'll see highs of 13 in the uptown right now. Well, we got a little way to go. It is 3. It's chilly uptown. 6:23. Mornings with Dennis on K100.
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1: Good morning. Two young people are dead after a head-on crash on the outskirts of Moncton Monday night. RCMP say a car carrying five young people from Moncton crossed the center line at Berry Mills Road and collided with an SUV carrying five people from Arkansas. A 16-year-old girl and 18-year-old man, both from Moncton, were pronounced dead at the scene. A 16-year-old boy from that vehicle is in critical condition in hospital. A 14-year-old and the 25-year-old driver suffered non-life-threatening injuries. Mounties say the driver was arrested as part of the investigation, but there's no word yet on charges. The five people in the SUV all suffered minor injuries. The lights are back on for most people after the windstorm yesterday. More than 4,000 were left without lights, mainly in the northeast part of the province at the peak of the storm. NB Power had that down to a little over 100 still out this morning in the Miramichi area, maybe a dozen on the Acadian Peninsula after a peak of 1,600 there yesterday. A couple of dozen still out in the southwest part of the province this morning. The wind warnings are down. Winds were gusting in the 70s and 80s in many areas. The strongest winds, gusting well into the 90s, though, were in PEI in northern Cape Breton. A new snow-clearing plan in St. John's expected to put more resources onto streets and sidewalks this winter. Common Council approved the plan, which aims to increase service standards of sidewalks in the South Central Peninsula, study facility needs to better support winter operations, commence a playbook to respond to service variables, and introduce a Priority 5 street plowing service standard for the 100-plus rural roads in St. John. Public Works Director Tim O'Reilly told Council there's an opportunity as well for a stronger communication with the public.
2: We communicate right now only to our customer service staff what the times are, right? So storm ended here, you can expect your road to be plowed here. I'm kind of thinking on the spot, and we should do a better job at putting that stuff out to the public, not for every storm, maybe the major one, so people actually see when can they expect their street to be plowed relative to a particular storm.
1: The first phase of the new winter plan will begin this coming season at a cost of about $97,000 a year. Temperatures are falling, the leaves are changing color, and soon it'll be time to hit the ice. The city says free public skating opportunities kick off this Friday at the Charles Gorman, Peter Murray, and Stuart Hurley arenas until the end of March. There are skates designed for seniors, children under five, the public as a whole, and new this year, Tyke and Puck. That's skating sessions for kids under seven to practice skating and hockey fundamentals. You can find the skate schedule on the city's website. Ottawa's giving the American owner of Hamilton Stelco steel plant five business days to either protect promised jobs or face court action. Industry Minister Melanie Joly says Cleveland Cliffs is violating commitments made when it was allowed to acquire Stelco in 2024. The company, whose CEO is a vocal supporter of Donald Trump, plans to lay off as many as 500 workers while idling most of the steel production at the plant. Joly says under the 2024 acquisition agreement, the company committed to maintaining unionized employee levels and most non-union jobs. In a letter to Stelco, Joly warned Ottawa could seek a court order to enforce that agreement, impose financial penalties, or reacquire the company and sell it to somebody else. In sports, the Padres are still alive in the NLDS, beating Milwaukee 4-3 and trimming the Brewers' lead to 2-1. The Dodgers beat the Braves 3-1, taking a 2-1 lead in their series. On the ice, Carolina downed the Canadiens 6-4, Leafs clipped Nashville 5-4 in overtime, and Detroit downed Ottawa 5-3. Now you're up to date. I'm Daryl Good.
3: Mainly sunny today. It'll be windy near noon. We've got highs getting up to about 13. Tonight, the skies will be partly cloudy and windy, with clouds increasing in the overnight. There is a chance of showers, low of 7. Tomorrow, it'll be cloudy with a slight chance of showers in the morning. A few showers beginning near noontime. We'll see winds up to 50 kilometers and temperatures up to about 15. Then for Friday, we'll have a mix of sun and cloud and a high of 13. 634, 3 in Uptown St. John. That's your K100 3-day weather forecast. I've got your Hollywood buzz coming up after Chapel Roan. And next up, it's Ed Sheeran and Martin Garrix. Repeated on K100. Good morning. Is there something that everybody else seems to be raving about? You just don't get it? Let me know. Facebook, Instagram, talk and text too. Stay.

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1: All right, I've got Will Smith in the Hollywood Buzz, first of all, this morning. It looks like he's getting the TV treatment. Westbrook Studios is actually in the process of writing a scripted series called 215, and it's about Will's rise in hip-hop and the formation of DJ Jazzy Jeff and the Fresh Prince. And it's going to be set in West Philadelphia. See, my mind immediately, West Philadelphia, born and raised. Okay, see, you're doing it too. But situated in West Philadelphia in the late 80s, following teenage rapper and his DJ best friend and the crew around them as they chase a record deal. So basically, it's Fresh Prince before there was a mansion, a butler, and a whole lot of Bel Air. That's right, it's like a prequel. Now, Dirty Dancing is heading to Broadway. It's Dirty Dancing, the musical, and it opens up this February on the 12th at the Lena Horne Theater, marking the 40th anniversary of the original movie. Annalise Strazek is going to be taking over as Baby, and Blake Zelenskar is going to be playing Johnny, which is Patrick Swayze's character. And both are already playing those roles in the touring production. So, yeah, there will be dancing, and hopefully nobody puts Baby in a corner. And Nicole Kidman's causing a little bit of a buzz on the net. She showed up at the Paris Fashion Week wearing a ring on her left hand. Yeah, that finger. Naturally, the rumor mill started working overtime, but sources say Nicole isn't secretly married and she's keeping her personal life private. So for now, the ring appears to be exactly what it could be, just a fashion accessory. Sorry, internet, no wedding bells as of yet. And there's your first Hollywood Buzz. Next one's at 8:40 this morning. Okay, so coming up, if you love music and you love trivia, one of your favorite streaming apps has something new for you. I'll tell you what it is, and I'll tell you who's behind it as well. Next up, Zav, Downtown, K100. Good morning, 6:42.
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0: That's a big song from Paul Russell, Lil Boo Thing on K100. St. John's Perfect Music Mix. We've got our late bus report coming up in just a moment's time. But do you love music? Do you love trivia? I know a lot of friends actually love going to different bars and pubs, either Wednesday nights or Thursday nights, and just kind of competing in a friendly manner for the trophy for the end of the evening as to who has the most trivia knowledge. So if you're a music fan and you really love your trivia, well, then it's time to know if you really know your favorite artists. Spotify has actually launched a new music quiz, and it's a feature for premium subscribers, and it's covering more than 2,000 artists. So you're going to get music trivia, album cover challenges, and some audio clips where you have to name that song, and it'll cover everything from an artist's biggest hits to the major moments in their career, and probably some deep cuts as well. Now, when you're done, Spotify is going to give you a score that you can actually share to social media, because if it doesn't happen on social media, it didn't happen, did it? And of course, you can compare it with your friends and say, yeah, yeah, yeah, yeah, because that's absolutely what I do with my friends, right? Well, the feature actually goes back to when it was launched with BTS, and giving armies a chance to test their knowledge. Now it's expanding to some more artists and some different languages as well. So how well do you know your music? Spotify's about to help you find out. I think it sounds a lot of fun. Just make sure that you're in the passenger seat when you're playing your Spotify trivia. Better yet, when you're in the car, just make sure you're listening to K100. It's time for the late bus report. Here we go.
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0: And it's brought to you by Once Upon a Child, St. John Education Center, bus number 537, 1/2 hour late, bus 537, St. John Education Center. Then moving over to Francophone South, late bus this morning is bus number 26, running 75 minutes behind this morning. I'll have that posted to our social media and our K100 webpage for you as well. Quick look at the weather. It's going to be sunny today, and mainly sunny. That sounds pretty good. Might be a day to get the motorcycle out, but it is going to be windy near noon time. We'll see highs of 13 in the uptown right now. Let's see if it's still icicle weather. We're sitting now at 3 at 6:52. Good morning.
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1: Good morning. A group of teens who attacked a 41-year-old man who later died in hospital have avoided serving any jail time. Andre Bourgeois of Grandique suffered a head injury when he was attacked by an 18-year-old man and three other teens in the Bar District of Fredericton in 2024. A group of young people had originally been charged with murder, but ultimately pleaded guilty to assault causing bodily harm. Brunswick News reports the Crown agreed to the lesser pleas as prosecutors couldn't establish definitely the assault caused his death. Bourgeois had at first refused medical treatment, but then died days later after a head wound he received in the attack became infected. The three teens, all minors at the time, were sentenced to 18 months probation, 150 hours of community service. A fourth person, Tyler Totten, was 18 at the time and previously pleaded guilty to assault. A 30-year-old Washington State man's been charged with conspiracy to murder in connection with the deadly shooting rampage in Tumbler Ridge, B.C. James Cody Bryant was arrested by the FBI, accused of providing the shooter with advice, money, and technical assistance for 6 months leading up to the deadly shooting. Police allege Bryant had multiple opportunities to alert authorities, but instead offered to help, which included an offer to assist with setting up a live stream of the attack. In February, the shooter killed her mother and half-brother in their home before going to the school where she killed a teacher and five students before taking her own life. A new poll finds people in Atlantic Canada are more impressed by the work of the federal government than their respective provincial governments. The new data from Narrative Research finds support for the Carney government is up across the region at 73% in Nova Scotia and 72% in New Brunswick and PEI. There is a gulf, though, when it comes to provincial support. In New Brunswick, just a third of residents say they're satisfied with the performance of the Holt government. In PEI, 18% satisfied with Premier Rob Lance and 26% with the Houston government in Nova Scotia. Narrative's Margaret Brigley says provincial governments are facing challenges as residents focus on issues like health, affordability, and government spending. In sports, in the baseball playoffs, the Dodgers are up 2-1 after beating Atlanta 3-1. San Diego's still alive, downing the Brewers 4-3. Milwaukee up 2-1 in that series. In the NHL, the Leafs needed overtime to edge the Predators 5-4. Canadiens lost 6-4 to the Hurricanes, and the Red Wings beat the Senators 5-3. Now you're up to date. I'm Daryl Good.
2: Mainly sunny today. It'll be windy near noon. We've got highs getting up to about 13. Tonight, the skies will be partly cloudy and windy, with clouds increasing in the overnight. There is a chance of showers, low of 7. Tomorrow, it'll be cloudy with a slight chance of showers in the morning. A few showers beginning near noontime. We'll see winds up to 50 kilometers and temperatures up to about 15. Then for Friday, we'll have a mix of sun and cloud and a high of 13. It's 3 in the Port City right now at 7:02. There's your K100 3-day weather forecast.
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0: That's Shaboozy on K100. St. John's Perfect Music Mix on our hump day, 7:09, 3 in the city. A little chilly, a little bit brisk. You might actually want to activate the bun warmers in the car. We've been doing that a little bit in the evenings when we've been driving around, and everyone's a lot more comfortable. In fact, yesterday was really, really cold. I actually had to light a fire in the house, and my cats were very, very grateful. And it was great to see three big lumps of fur around the wood stove just chilling out and being lazy, because that's what they do. Well, it's Fire Prevention Week, and this year the St. John Fire Department are actually focusing on something that we have all around the house: lithium ion batteries. You know, they're rechargeable ones. You can think about them. They're in your computers. They're in your earbuds, TV remotes, anything that can be recharged. That's typically a lithium ion battery. So think about how many things that you actually charge every day: your phone, your laptop, power tools, maybe an e-bike or a scooter. The message this year is charge into safety. And the firefighters are saying that damaged batteries, improper charging, and cheap or incompatible chargers can actually be a risk of fire. So just a few quick reminders. Use the charger that's recommended by the manufacturer. You can charge devices on hard surfaces, not on the bed or on the couch, and unplug them when they're fully charged. If you need a new charger, there's lots of places for you to go get them. Our friends at Clear Power Solutions on Rossi Avenue, they can actually either rebuild batteries or they can rebuild the chargers for you too. So there's a little tip as well if you don't want to go to the Amazon machine and order a new one. Now, if a battery does start getting hot, for example, or it swells or leaks or even has smells that you can detect, or even makes a hissing sound, stop using it immediately. That's a faulty battery. So the St. John Fire Department is actually holding some open houses this week at stations 2, 5, and 7, where you can meet the firefighters, check out the trucks, oh yeah, and get some fire safety tips as well. And the basics are, of course, you want to make sure your smoke alarm on every level of your home is working, and make sure you have a family escape plan to make a difference in an emergency. And it's Fire Prevention Week, which is a good time to make sure the things keeping us connected aren't actually creating a fire hazard. So big thanks to our friends at the St. John Fire Departments, all the houses around the city, and we do appreciate the work that you do. And we also appreciate those mustaches. If you haven't noticed a trend, a lot of our firefighters all have these fabulous mustaches. True. I guess that's why. Actually, I can grow a pretty good mustache. Maybe I should have been a firefighter. If you've got a birthday or an anniversary, make sure you let me know. We're going to slice up the cake in just a couple of moments. 658-5000 for the Leon Celebration Line here at K100.
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1: Sabrina Carpenter with House Tour on K100 St. John's Perfect Music Mix. Good morning. On the way, we've got some Virginia to Vegas and Usher coming up as well. Right now, we're celebrating birthdays for the 7th of October. And pretty good company, as always. Louis Capaldi is celebrating birthday today. He's a great singer from Scotland, and he's got some great ballads. And his biggest hit, of course, is Someone You Loved, which was sitting at the top of the charts all over the world. Louis Capaldi, he's only 30 today. Happy 30th, my friend. Alicia Dixon, she's known for chart-topping hits with Miss Teak. She's also on TV quite a bit and also a talent judge. She turns 48 today. Going back to American Idol, let's go to 2006 for season number 5. The winner of that one was Taylor Hicks. You remember him? He looked kind of like another George Clooney. He turns 50 today. Happy birthday to him. Pretty cool guy. Toni Braxton, great singer-songwriter. She's a Grammy Award winner and still influencing the R&B scene. Great voice, great songs. She turns 59 today. And Simon Cowell, the British music mogul who started off as a real grumpy Gus, but he's kind of rebranded, and he's actually a pretty sweet fella for right now. He's launched the careers of lots of pop stars throughout the shows like American Idol and The X Factor. He turned 67 today. And let's see here, local birthdays. Crazy Eyes. Donnie Lozier, worked with him for years at Xerox. Hope you have a great birthday, my friend. And you know a little band in town called Sidekick? Well, Maureen's celebrating a birthday today. Hope you have a great day, Maureen. Also, Fantasia Skeldon. Hope you have a great day. Make sure Joel spoils you very well. And I got a note from Melissa Duffy saying, I'd like to wish my dad, Charles Duffy, a very happy 80th birthday today. Well, we can help you out with that. So to all of these folks that are celebrating, happy birthday.

0: And if your birthday didn't get on air, happy birthday and hope you have a fantastic day. Mainly sunny skies today. It'll be windy near noon. Highs getting up to about 13 in the uptown right now. It's still sweater weather for sure. It is one. Temperatures going in the wrong direction.
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5: Good morning. Two young people are dead after a head-on crash on the outskirts of Moncton Monday night. RCMP say a car carrying five young people from Moncton crossed the center line at Berry Mills Road and collided with an SUV carrying five people from Arkansas. A 16-year-old girl and 18-year-old man, both from Moncton, were pronounced dead at the scene. A 16-year-old boy from that vehicle is in critical condition in hospital. A 14

0: 18-year-old and the 25-year-old driver suffered non-life-threatening injuries. Mounties say the driver was arrested as part of the investigation, but there's no word yet on charges. The five people in the SUV all suffered minor injuries. The lights are back on for most people after the windstorm yesterday. More than 4,000 were left without lights, mainly in the northeast part of the province at the peak of the storm. NB Power had that down to a little over 100 still out this morning in the Miramichi area, maybe a dozen on the Acadian Peninsula after a peak of 1,600 there yesterday. A couple of dozen still out in the southwest part of the province this morning. The wind warnings are down. Winds were gusting in the 70s and 80s in many areas. The strongest winds, gusting well into the 90s, though, were in PEI in northern Cape Breton. A new snow-clearing plan in St. John's expected to put more resources onto streets and sidewalks this winter. Common Council approved the plan, which aims to increase service standards of sidewalks in the South Central Peninsula, study facility needs to better support winter operations, commence a playbook to respond to service variables, and introduce a Priority 5 street plowing service standard for the 100-plus rural roads in St. John. Public Works Director Tim O'Reilly told Council there's an opportunity as well for a stronger communication with the public.
1: We communicate right now only to our customer service staff what the times are, right? So storm ended here, you can expect your road to be plowed here. I'm kind of thinking on the spot, and we should do a better job at putting that stuff out to the public, not for every storm, maybe the major one, so people actually see when can they expect their street to be plowed relative to a particular storm.
0: The first phase of the new winter plan will begin this coming season at a cost of about $97,000 a year. Temperatures are falling, the leaves are changing color, and soon it'll be time to hit the ice. The city says free public skating opportunities kick off this Friday at the Charles Gorman, Peter Murray, and Stuart Hurley arenas until the end of March. There are skates designed for seniors, children under five, the public as a whole, and new this year, Tyke and Puck. That's skating sessions for kids under 7 to practice skating and hockey fundamentals. You can find the skate schedule on the city's website. Ottawa's giving the American owner of Hamilton's Stelco steel plant 5 business days to either protect promised jobs or face court action. Industry Minister Melanie Joly says Cleveland Cliffs is violating commitments made when it was allowed to acquire Stelco in 2024. The company, whose CEO is a vocal supporter of Donald Trump, plans to lay off as many as 500 workers while idling most of the steel production at the plant. Joly says under the 2024 acquisition agreement, the company committed to maintaining unionized employee levels and most non-union jobs. In a letter to Stelco, Joly warned Ottawa could seek a court order to enforce that agreement, impose financial penalties, or reacquire the company and sell it to somebody else. In sports, the Padres are still alive in the NLDS, beating Milwaukee 4-3 and trimming the Brewers' lead to 2-1. The Dodgers beat the Braves 3-1, taking a 2-1 lead in their series. On the ice, Carolina downed the Canadiens 6-4, Leafs clipped Nashville 5-4 in overtime, and Detroit downed Ottawa 5-3. Now you're up to date. I'm Daryl Good.
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4: Mainly sunny today. It'll be windy near noon. We've got highs getting up to about 13. Tonight, the skies will be partly cloudy and windy, with clouds increasing in the overnight. There is a chance of showers, low of 7. Tomorrow, it'll be cloudy with a slight chance of showers in the morning. A few showers beginning near noontime. We'll see winds up to 50 kilometers and temperatures up to about 15. Then for Friday, we'll have a mix of sun and cloud and a high of 13. It's 7:35, 1 in Uptown St. John.
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0: K100, St. John's Perfect Music Mix, 7:41, hump day, and in just about a little less than an hour, we're going to be chatting with Joan Richardson from St. John SPCA. Can't wait to see what fuzzy little critter she's going to be bringing in to introduce us to as a pet that is looking for a new home. And big thanks to our friends at Global Pet Foods for contributing and sponsoring with a $50 gift card to whoever is going to adopt one of these pets that we feature on Wet Nose Wednesday. So looking forward to a chat with Joan after 8. Now, yesterday in our Vogue Optical web poll question, we were talking about AI, and of course we're hearing it a lot in the news, and there's already plans, it looks like, for a second data center to be built. But as AI is increasing to develop and become a lot more integrated into what we do, have your concerns about its use actually increased? That's what we were asking yesterday, and it looks like one of the directors of OpenAI actually resigned because they're actually kind of fearful of where the direction is for AI. I mean, it's a tool, and it can go where we shape it and mold it into, but it just has to have the right people at the helm. And I guess that's maybe what they're afraid of. But overall, has your concern increased with use to AI? Lots of great comments. Actually, you know, as I look at it, nobody chose to comment on that at all yesterday on the social post, but they did actually click the link to cast a vote. And those that said that their concerns have not increased, that's about 23% of yesterday's votes. But those that said yes, that's almost 77%. It's 76.9, so we'll call it 77 right there. Appreciate your input. Okay, so now let's, first of all, I want to say thanks to our police, our municipal police forces, such as KV and St. John, and then we've got our RCMP officers as well. Appreciate the work that you do to keep our community safe. We truly, truly appreciate it. So there's a new policy that change that went into effect for the RCMP on March 30th, as of this year. Officers can choose whether or not to wear a traditional name tag, Officer so-and-so, or if they just want to use a 5-digit regimental number while they're on duty, just a badge number. They can choose either or. Now, there's some concern that was reported by the news that said replacing names with numbers creates actually a barrier for the public to identify officers and report missed conduct during fast-moving, high-stress situations. What are your thoughts on that? Should RCMP officers be required to wear name tags instead of a badge number on their uniforms? Love to get your input on that one. And we've got to post it right now to our Facebook, of course, where we always do. And let's see here. We get some good comments on here as well. Susan says some means of identification should be required. So Susan says good either way. Badge number or name, either way. Clayton says, yes, just their last name in big, bold letters and their given name in small letters. I think that's kind of what you'd see at the hospital as well. Clayton, thanks for that. Appreciate it. Janice says, no, but they should have to display their badge number. It's optional. And you know what? In a day of social media, maybe that's where they're looking at maybe this is an avenue to keep their officers safe and they don't get followed or stalked, because people do that, don't they? Carrie says, yes, they should be required to wear name tags. And Sheila says, yes, as well as their badge number. So name and number. Love to get your input on that. Head to our website, the address, k100.ca, and our web poll. It's brought to you by
1: Home Optical. Your second pair is free.
0: 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Okay, now I've got a weird story coming up for you in less than 10. There's a giant island that showed up in a Canadian reservoir, and then poof, it disappeared. Nobody moved it. Nobody knows where it went. I'll tell you about that in just a couple of moments right here on K100. Dominic Fike on the way for you. Baby Doll K100, 745.
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0: That's Alex Sampson, Misery on K100, St. John's Perfect Music Mix. A number of years ago, Jan and I actually had a powerboat before we moved to the home where we're at right now. We lived uptown for a number of years, and we always spent our time chasing water. So we were in kayaking and canoeing and doing all kinds of great things on the water. And then eventually we got our powerboat, and we had a wonderful time going up and down the rivers and just watching and checking out all the scenery around us. When you're on the water, you have to watch out for something called deadheads. And that's basically it's not the Grateful Dead, although you got to watch out for those people too, because they're just really good to hang out with. But that's a different story. But deadheads in the water are basically like floating logs or any debris that might actually just kind of be below the surface, but it might peak up a little bit. So you have to be careful of that. Well, here's a strange story for you, and it's kind of related to floating debris. Here's what happened. There's boaters in British Columbia's Williston Reserve Reservoir, actually. They spotted what looked like a giant floating island on the water. But we're not talking about a little chunk of dirt. This thing was covered with trees, and it was estimated to be about the size of two NFL football fields. That is a huge floating island. So satellite images actually confirmed it was real, and it was floating about 60 miles west of the WAC Bennett Dam. But this is where things get weird. A few weeks later, there's no island. It completely disappeared. Nobody moved it, and nobody knows exactly where it went. It just vanished. Cue the creepy music. So apparently even Canadian islands are saying, sorry, I've got plans. So I did a little bit of more digging on what exactly this scenario is. And turns out this is a real thing. It was about 140 meters long, 70 meters wide, two football fields in length. And it's basically, it wasn't an island at all. It was essentially a giant floating mat of logs, woody debris, roots and vegetation that actually broke loose from the shoreline. But if for somebody in a boat that's kind of happening along, it definitely looks like an island. Then suddenly it all disappeared. Where did the island go? Nature's really strange. River systems, they're alive and well, and they do some things that make us kind of shake our heads a little bit. That's why the fog in the port city is such a weird thing. Anytime you get near the bay, forget what the weather forecast was, because the sea has a mind of her own. Sure does. Mainly sunny skies today. We're going to see winds getting up to about 40, 50 kilometers near noontime. We'll have a high of 13. Tonight, partly cloudy and windy with some clouds increasing in the overnight hours and chance of showers, low of 7. In the uptown right now, I do see some blue sky reflecting in the windows across the road, but it's still cold. It's 1 right now at 7:54.
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4: Good morning. A group of teens who attacked a 41-year-old man who later died in hospital have avoided serving any jail time. Andre Bourgeois of Grandique suffered a head injury when he was attacked by an 18-year-old man and three other teens in the Bar District of Fredericton in 2024. A group of young people had originally been charged with murder, but ultimately pleaded guilty to assault causing bodily harm. Brunswick News reports the Crown agreed to the lesser pleas as prosecutors couldn't establish definitely the assault caused his death. Bourgeois had at first refused medical treatment, but then died days later after a head wound he received in the attack became infected. The three teens then died days later after a head wound he received in the attack became infected. The three teens, all minors at the time, were sentenced to 18 months probation, 150 hours of community service. A fourth person, Tyler Totten, was 18 at the time and previously pleaded guilty to assault. A 30-year-old Washington State man's been charged with conspiracy to murder in connection with the deadly shooting rampage in Tumbler Ridge, B.C. James Cody Bryant was arrested by the FBI, accused of providing the shooter with advice, money, and technical assistance for 6 months leading up to the deadly shooting. Police allege Bryant had multiple opportunities to alert authorities, but instead offered to help, which included an offer to assist with setting up a live stream of the attack. In February, the shooter killed her mother and half-brother in their home before going to the school where she killed a teacher and five students before taking her own life. A new poll finds people in Atlantic Canada are more impressed by the work of the federal government than their respective provincial governments. The new data from Narrative Research finds support for the Carney government is up across the region at 73% in Nova Scotia and 72% in New Brunswick and PEI. There is a gulf, though, when it comes to provincial support. In New Brunswick, just a third of residents say they're satisfied with the performance of the Holt government. In PEI, 18% satisfied with Premier Rob Lance and 26% with the Houston government in Nova Scotia. Narrative's Margaret Brigley says provincial governments are facing challenges as residents focus on issues like health, affordability, and government spending. In sports, in the baseball playoffs, the Dodgers are up 2-1 after beating Atlanta 3-1. San Diego's still alive, downing the Brewers 4-3. Milwaukee up 2-1 in that series. In the NHL, the Leafs needed overtime to edge the Predators 5-4. Canadiens lost 6-4 to the Hurricanes, and the Red Wings beat the Senators 5-3. Now you're up to date. I'm Daryl Good.
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6: Mainly sunny today. It'll be windy near noon. We've got highs getting up to about 13. Tonight, the skies will be partly cloudy and windy, with clouds increasing in the overnight. There is a chance of showers. Low of 7. Tomorrow, it'll be cloudy with a slight chance of showers in the morning. A few showers beginning near noontime. We'll see winds up to 50 kilometers and temperatures up to about 15. Then for Friday, we'll have a mix of sun and cloud and a high of 13.
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0: That's the weekend on K100, St. John's Perfect Music Mix. Good Wednesday morning to you. You know what Wednesday is. That's right. Wet Nose Wednesday. We're going to chat with Joan about a little visitor that she's got in the studio with us here right now. We're going to chat with her in just a little bit. But since I've got Joan here, I got your microphone on right now, Joan. I want to know, you see, every once in a while, people have these, there's all kinds of trends that people just kind of fall into. And social media kind of helps perpetuate that, right? And so some things that perhaps people like that really big this year, the porch geese.
1: Yes.
0: You've seen these too, haven't you?
1: I have. Well, I didn't know about them. I heard people talking about them, and I had to Google them because it's like, I'm really not sure what, now I understand.
0: I think they're really cute, but a lot of people just went really crazy.
1: I heard that. I heard there's, do you call them costumes or clothing for them?
0: Yeah. Well, you dress them up doll clothes, sure.
1: Right. Yeah. So
0: goose garments.
1: Goose garments. Okay. Good to know. It's important to learn something new every day. Goose garments. Got it.
0: I don't know if that's the official word, but I'm just making
1: it
0: up.
1: I like that.
0: It seems to fit. But I don't know what the trend is. I don't know why they're so big, but they're everywhere. Like, I've been to a bunch of weddings this year, and the bride and groom were dressed up as geese, and it was super cute. Even like Halloween now, I've seen one at one of the markets on Ross Avenue where they've been dressed up like a little skeleton.
1: Okay, cool. Do you know where the trend came from?
0: Have no idea.
1: Okay.
0: It may have started with either Jysk or IKEA. That's where I first started seeing them.
1: Okay.
0: When Jysk came to town, they had all kinds of geese, and it's pretty cute.
1: Okay. Yeah. I when I heard that people talking about it, I didn't really know what they meant. That there's like ducks, geese, like what are you dressing up?
0: What? I'd like to have a real goose in my house, but they're really messy.
1: Yeah.
0: I don't want to walk behind a goose. So I thought I'd bring it to our social media and find out some things that people are, people love, but maybe you just don't really get. And Nancy was one of the first to write in this morning, and she said, people with holes in their jeans.
1: Uh-huh.
0: I mean, it's like a fashion sense, but like I've got a bunch of jeans that have like little slashes in them, but you get jeans that have like entire sections missing, like little slashes in them, but you get jeans that have like entire sections missing.
1: My question with that is, how do you get your leg in without getting it caught out the hole?
0: It's tricky.
1: Okay.
0: Candy says that she doesn't like pop of any kind, and she doesn't like the taste of alcohol. She says it's not a bad thing, I guess. It stopped her from drinking many years ago. Good for you. Tracy, you're not alone. Tracy from Premier Triller says porch geese.
1: Okay.
0: She also doesn't understand that trend. thanks for supporting her. WJ Why Not says coffee. I don't understand how people say they need coffee first thing in the morning or don't talk to them until they've had it. She says, I don't wake up grumpy and I can function just fine without it. Once you get hooked, trust me. Cindy says she doesn't understand rollerblading. And then just a couple more comments here. We've got Kim that says people taking pictures of themselves sticking their tongue out. Yeah, I don't get that as well. Or the duck face. You know, we're back to talking about poultry.
1: Okay. Well, with Thanksgiving coming up, it's quite appropriate.
0: There you go. Okay. And Brenda doesn't understand chili. Oh, now that you say it, Brenda, it's a little bit chilly in uptown. So, you know, I'm a warm bowl of chili. Oh, that'd be great. And Sheila says PJs for outerwear. Yeah, there you go.
1: Okay.
0: There's all kinds of trends that people kind of seem to jump on, but maybe you don't necessarily get it. Let me know. This is confession time. It's a safe place. Head to Facebook, Instagram, or talk and text 658-5000 and let us know what's something that everyone else seems to love, but you just don't get. Well, something I'd love for you to get is a brand new shiny faced, smiling, cuddly kitty or doggy dog. And we're going to chat with Joan in just a couple of moments time about Raymond. Oh, I can't wait for you to meet this little guy. He's pretty handsome right here.
2: We're a couple of clicks away. K100.

0: of St. John's Perfect Music Mix now. K100.
1: Good Wednesday morning to you. You know what that is. It's Wet Nose Wednesday. And Joan Richardson, as you know, is already in the station. And she's got a really, really sweet little guy that I'm, if I don't exercise restraint, I'm going to end up with a fourth kitty cat in my house. And I don't think I could really do that now, Joan. So let's talk about Raymond. What a great guy.
2: He is a great guy. Raymond is a handsome brown tabby.
1: You'd almost, if he were orange, you'd say that he'd be like a Morris the Cat orange tabby. But he's darker color. He's same kind of markings.
2: Yes, he's got those big, sorry, he's moving my microphone. Raymond. So he's a brown and with black tabby and with black tabby.
1: Yeah.
2: Lots of stripes. And as you can see. Well, you can see Dennis, super playful.
1: Yeah, he really is. Calm, purrs. He got down on the floor and showed me his belly, which, of course, when an animal does that, that's a sign of trust. And
2: exactly.
1: Yeah.
2: Exactly.
1: So I'm completely honored that I got some belly rubs.
2: He was a little vocal in the car this morning. So I thought, okay, maybe either A, you didn't want to travel out this morning. It was kind of cool. But that stopped. And that's okay. And yeah, he's super friendly. We know he gets along with other cats because he's in the general sort of cat population room right now.
1: Right.
2: And he's been with us since August. This is October, so 2 months. He came in as a neutered male, so we suspect he did belong to somebody at one point. We did post his picture, but there wasn't any responses from his picture. He's up to date on vaccines, except his rabies vaccine.
1: Okay.
2: So the vet will be coming in to do that, but that doesn't mean we can't start the process for him now.
1: Because the rabies, it's just a shot, and then he just needs a few days to recover.
2: Right, then he gets to go home.
1: Oh, yeah. There you go. Nice and easy. he's got really cool markings. Like, in between his toes, he's got black fur, black hair.
2: Yes, and very distinct looking.
1: Yeah, so you can see distinct lines for his toes, which is really, really cute. he loves his toys.
2: Yes, he's more interested in the toys this morning than my snacks.
1: Which is strange because you probably go through a ton of churros and snacks.
2: Yes, especially when we're trying to do something like this.
1: Right, for sure. So we're going to do a little video for so that you can see Raymond in just a little bit. What a great distraction he is. He is so good, nice and calm, and he really would be. You said he's good with other cats already.
2: Other cats. He hasn't yet been tested with dogs.
1: Mm-hmm.
2: I think based on his personality that we've seen that he would be good with kids because he seems very playful and calm.
1: Yeah.
2: Yeah, very social too.
1: Calm being and not easily alarmed.
2: No.
1: Because I make noises in here and he wasn't fazed at all.
2: No, he's walking around. He's doing his thing.
1: And what about for seniors?
2: I wonder if he might be a bit too playful. I guess it depends.
1: So, you know, depends on the person.
2: Yep, depends on the person. Mm-hmm. And because some seniors are, you know, like that interaction, but some prefer a lap cat. And I don't know how much he'd sit on your lap because he's busy.
1: He's rolling on the floor here right now.
2: Right.
1: Which is totally making my day. It's great. What's some news that's at the shelter?
2: Oh, gosh. Two big things. So first of all, I want to big thank you. So our online auction was a tremendous success.
1: Nice.
2: So we appreciate all the people who donated and bid and everybody involved. It was amazing. Thank you. And then last weekend, we were out at the KV Superstore for our Fill the Bus.
1: Right on.
2: Our fall Fill the Bus. Again, amazing success. Lots of people stopping by. So we had, you know, cash donations, gift card, and obviously product. Lots of supplies to help us because we have a lot of animals to feed. This year was a little different. We had our pop-up. We had to call it our pop-up tent. So we were selling some items, a lot of pet clothing, things like that. So we've just so appreciate the last two fundraisers that we had, just tremendous community support. We cannot do it without you.
1: Oh, that's fabulous. And now being that we're getting into the colder season, is there anything that's needed or that would be a help to the shelter?
2: So certainly always, for example, like we're always looking for paper towel, dish liquid, laundry detergent. Again, some people say, well, I'm not sure what to buy you. Can I just get you gift cards? Absolutely. We shop weekly at the Superstore. We shop at, Canadian Tire, Walmart, the grocery, you know, all the grocery stores, the pet stores, things like that. So, I'm getting hit in the back here. Sorry. That's distracting. It's always, you know, garbage bags, those sort of things, those basic household items that we use, we appreciate. But so, and the other thing again is just to watch out if you're finding that you're seeing that stray cat who's been around your property or your house for a while, you know, we are going to be soon getting into the colder weather. Keep an eye, you know, let us know if you're concerned. I mean, sometimes it could be someone's outside cat. which we don't want to pick up. We want to make sure that kitty goes home. But if, you know, if you think it's a stray and it really doesn't have a home, you know, give us a call so we can talk about, you know, plans to get this this kitty some help.
1: And keep them safe.
2: Yeah.
1: Well, if you'd like to adopt Raymond, wait till you see this guy. He's super fantastic. And or any of the other. Well, if you'd like to adopt Raymond, wait till you see this guy. He's super fantastic. And or any of the other pets that are available for adoption. All you have to do is just contact Joan and set up the appointment and fill out an application. Away we go.
2: Exactly.
1: All right. Well, let's go make some cinematic history and get Raymond seen by the masses so he can find a new home. And, of course, our Wet Nose Wednesday is brought to you by our friends at Global Pets. Thanks for contributing a $50 gift card to get people started on their new journey. On the way to news, we got Bruno Mars and Ella Langley for you right here on K100. Raymond.

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4: Good morning. Two young people are dead after a head-on crash on the outskirts of Moncton Monday night. RCMP say a car carrying five young people from Moncton crossed the center line at Berry Mills Road and collided with an SUV carrying five people from Arkansas. A 16-year-old girl and 18-year-old man, both from Moncton, were pronounced dead at the scene. A 16-year-old boy from that vehicle is in critical condition in hospital. A 14-year-old and the 25-year-old driver suffered non-life-threatening injuries. Mounties say the driver was arrested as part of the investigation, but there's no word yet on charges. The five people in the SUV all suffered minor injuries. The lights are back on for most people after the windstorm yesterday. More than 4,000 were left without lights, mainly in the northeast part of the province at the peak of the storm. NB Power had that down to a little over 100 still out this morning in the Miramichi area, maybe a dozen on the Acadian Peninsula after a peak of 1,600 there yesterday. A couple of dozen still out in the southwest part of the province this morning. The wind warnings are down. Winds were gusting in the 70s and 80s in many areas. The strongest winds gusting well into the 90s, though, were in PEI in northern Cape Breton. A new snow-clearing plan in St. John's expected to put more resources onto streets and sidewalks this winter. Common Council approved the plan, which aims to increase service standards of sidewalks in the South Central Peninsula, study facility needs to better support winter operations, commence a playbook to respond to service variables, and introduce a Priority 5 street plowing service standard for the 100-plus rural roads in St. John. Public Works Director Tim O'Reilly told Council there's an opportunity as well for a stronger communication with the public.
5: We communicate right now only to our customer service staff what the times are, right? So storm ended here, you can expect your road to be plowed here. I'm kind of thinking on the spot, and we should do a better job at putting that stuff out to the public, not for every storm, maybe the major one, so people actually see when can they expect their street to be plowed relative to a particular storm.
4: The first phase of the new winter plan will begin this coming season at a cost of about $97,000 a year. Temperatures are falling, the leaves are changing color, and soon it'll be time to hit the ice. The city says free public skating opportunities kick off this Friday at the Charles Gorman, Peter Murray, and Stuart Hurley arenas until the end of March. There are skates designed for seniors, children under five, the public as a whole, and new this year, Tyke and Puck. That's skating sessions for kids under 7 to practice skating and hockey fundamentals. You can find the skate schedule on the city's website. Ottawa's giving the American owner of Hamilton's Stelco steel plant 5 business days to either protect promised jobs or face court action. Industry Minister Melanie Joly says Cleveland Cliffs is violating commitments made when it was allowed to acquire Stelco in 2024. The company, whose CEO is a vocal supporter of Donald Trump, plans to lay off as many as 500 workers while idling most of the steel production at the plant. Joly says under the 2024 acquisition agreement, the company committed to maintaining unionized employee levels and most non-union jobs. In a letter to Stelco, Joly warned Ottawa could seek a court order to enforce that agreement, impose financial penalties, or reacquire the company and sell it to somebody else. In sports, the Padres are still alive in the NLDS, beating Milwaukee 4-3 and trimming the Brewers' lead to 2-1. The Dodgers beat the Braves 3-1, taking a 2-1 lead in their series. On the ice, Carolina downed the Canadiens 6-4, Leafs clipped Nashville 5-4 in overtime, and Detroit downed Ottawa 5-3. Now you're up to date. I'm Daryl Good.
6: Mainly sunny today. It'll be windy near noon. We've got highs getting up to about 13. Tonight, the skies will be partly cloudy and windy, with clouds increasing in the overnight. There is a chance of showers, low of 7. Tomorrow, it'll be cloudy with a slight chance of showers in the morning. A few showers beginning near noontime. We'll see winds up to 50 kilometers and temperatures up to about 15. Then for Friday, we'll have a mix of sun and cloud and a high of 13.
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0: That's Alexander Stewart on K100. Good morning. It's 844. Chilly in the uptown right now. Sure is. Temperature, we'll get to that in just a couple of moments' time. Today in our Vogue Optical web poll question, we're talking about our police officers, more specifically the RCMP. Like I said earlier, utmost respect for those that are doing the difficult jobs. The police in our municipalities and then, of course, for regional police with the RCMP, we thank you for your service. And actually, fact be told, that was my original plan, was actually to go into the RCMP after I finished college, or after I finished school. But it took a total right turn and went in a different direction altogether. And that landed me right here in radio. So I'm glad to be where I'm at. But that's the question today. Should RCMP officers be required to wear name tags on their uniforms? There was a change that was done in March of earlier this year where the officers have the option of using either a regular name tag with their name on it, last name, or they can choose to wear their badge number, and either one is permissible. But there's some concern, as reported by the news, that some people are saying that, well, it's hard to identify an officer should you need to report misconduct during high stress situations. I can understand that for sure, love to get your thoughts on that. So far, we got a lot of great comments on our post. Christine says yes, and body cameras that are turned on while on duty. Mandy says first or last name and badge number, in my opinion, but at the very least the badge number, but probably a letter to make sure that they're properly trained and get mandatory mental health visits. I think that's key, and I don't mean that in a derogatory stance either. Mental health is everywhere, and in the policing, it's got to be a hard job. So ways to deal with the difficult situations that they see, and I think that's what Mandy's getting at as well. John says, civil servants and taxpayers, we should know who they are. Sure, yeah, I'm with you there. Sheila says yes, and badge number. Margaret says no. Teresa also says no. And Amanda says last name and badge number, in my opinion. I think these are good. This is good information. And I think the basis of it is just being able to identify an officer. That could be good or bad. For whatever circumstance, or it could be like, you know what, that officer that warned me that I was speeding, we had such a great chat, and you can give positive feedback on that, or what have you, whatever the circumstances. Head to our website and let us know. The address is k100.ca, and our web poll is brought to you by Vogue Optical. 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
0: Full House. We all remember that, right? Uncle Jesse, Danny Tanner, and, Aunt Becky. Turns out, Aunt Becky's single, and apparently she's ready to mingle. Lori Loughlin, who played Aunt Becky on the show, is single and ready to have a little bit of fun. Lori Loughlin is divorcing, and she says being single's now changed more than just her relationship status. She's changing her wardrobe, too. She says that she's feeling a little bit more adventurous, a little bit more playful with her style. So she's trying things that are a little bit edgier and maybe outside of her comfort zone. Basically, Aunt Becky saying new relationship status, new wardrobe.
3: Ladies and gentlemen, K100.

0: there are certain trends that go around, or maybe it's food or TV show that everybody's always like, oh, you got to check this out. This is so awesome. I love this. Do you? And you go, I don't know. I don't think I do. You know what? As big of a fan of, as I am of Seinfeld, I'll be honest, it really took me a while to get into it. The first season, I'm like, nah, I just don't get it. You know, I was into something else at the time. But then once I got into season three, I'm like, okay, now it makes sense to me. But up until then, I was like, I just really don't get this whole thing. Things like Amazing Race, I tried it for one season. I'm like, I just can't get into it. Those kinds of things, they just don't really interest me. I think it's cool, definitely, and I love that that it puts whatever regionality it is on the map. But as far as me just partaking, nah, it's not for me. How about you? Lynn says on our post this morning that hummus is definitely not her thing, and Beth says she does not get cheesecake. In fact, she goes, yuck. Amber doesn't get hockey, and Tina says she doesn't get avocado toast, Uggs, or makeup. I don't wear Uggs or makeup, but it took me a while, but Tina, I now actually do rather enjoy avocado toast. It took me a while, but it's not just avocado straight sliced and put on toast. No, it's got to have some flavor. Well, speaking of flavor, Janice does not like dulse, and I know a lot of people that really do not like that stuff at all. However, I could pretty much live on it, I'm sure. It's a good thing I like going to Graham and Ann quite a bit. Nancy doesn't get holes in jeans. Irma doesn't get country music. And Kurt says, how about poutine, pumpkin spice, AI advertising photos? Yeah, it can go over the top. He says, Taylor Swift or Tim Hortons. He says, people complain and they still go. And he says, reality TV. There's a few good things to talk about. Roger doesn't get golf as well. And Melissa also saying those AI-generated pictures of themselves. Yeah, for sure. And Monica doesn't get seafood. Let me know. Join the conversation. It's on Facebook and Instagram and our talking text line, too. The number is 658-5000. Monica sent a text in a little while ago letting us know that there was an accident on the highway westbound coming into the city around the Dolan Road, Irving area. So if the accident's still there, hope that everyone's okay. Sending good thoughts, but it might be cleared up by this time. Just keep that in mind as you're making your commute, and just be alert on highways this morning as during our busy seasons, busy times, especially going home as well. Sometimes I'll see people hitting the brakes for no reason, and the road's completely clear. I'm like, what did you just hit the brake for? I don't know. There's something I don't get. Road is clear, and there's no traffic or animals in front of you, but somebody hits the brake while everybody else is going like 110 on the highway. I don't get that at all. Weather-wise, it's going to be mainly sunny today, and I'm glad for that. It will be a little bit windy near noontime. Wind's getting up to about 40 kilometers. We'll see a high of 13. Tonight, the sky's going to be partly cloudy. It'll be windy, too, with clouds increasing in the overnight hours. There's a chance of showers and a low of 7. Tomorrow, cloudy, chance of showers in the morning with a few showers beginning near noontime and winds up to about 50 kilometers. Temperature around 15. And then Friday, sunshine, few clouds, 13 for the high. In the uptown right now, nice and sunny. Let's see how cold it is. Oh, we're on the rise. We're at 5 in uptown St. John on our way to 9.
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Bass Persuades, brand new music from Miley on K100 St. John's Perfect Music Mix. Hey, I was mentioning earlier today that that this is Fire Prevention Week for the St. John Fire Department and in surrounding areas, and they're actually having an open house. Let's see here, tonight, actually this afternoon from 2 until 7 o'clock at station number 5, and then on the 9th, we're going to have station number 7 from 2 until 7. I'll send you the addresses so that you can find out where they're at. If you want to go and take a tour of the firehouse, see the fire trucks, talk to the fire, the fire department officials and the firemen, and snap some photos. They're a great part of our community. We truly appreciate the work that they do, and to keep us safe. That's what it's all about. So the open houses are going to give you a chance to meet the firefighters, actually see the equipment, learn about fire safety, and even climb up in through the trucks and ring the siren, turn on the lights. I'm just a big kid. What can I say? Either way, details at cityofstjohn.ca. And if you want the link, send me a text. And I'll be glad to send it to you as well. 658-5000. Just a heads up as well. Tomorrow, the Belisle Ferry is going to be down for tomorrow, the 8th of October. It's going to be 12:30 until 4:30 is when it's going to be down out of operation. So again, tomorrow, Belisle Ferry down for some repair work, I'm assuming. And that is going to be out of service from 12:30 until 4:30. So please keep that in mind for your morning and your supper time commute as well. Okay, on the way for you, we are on, we've got Nelly Furtado coming up in just a couple moments. Also, Shibuzi. Next up, found out that this band is actually just one person. Super talented, though. It's Tame Impala. This is their latest track. It's called Loser on K100, St. John's Perfect Music Mix. Good morning to you.

0: K100, that's Ray. Good morning. A beautiful sunshining morning up there on the other side of my window. I can feel it's a little bit chilly, though. We'll get to the weather in just a couple of moments' time. Having a lot of fun this morning, actually, talking about things that everybody else seems to love, but you just don't kind of get it. You know, things that don't make sense. When Joan was in earlier this morning, she was mentioning about the porch geese. I think they're cute. I really do, but I don't understand what their purpose is other than just looking cute. If that's all it is, I get it. If there's another hidden meaning or something behind that, or what their status symbol is, I don't know. But either way, there's some other folks on our post here this morning that are saying that they don't get the porch geese either. Jolene says she doesn't understand or doesn't quite get drawn on eyebrows, especially when people who do them look like they're terribly surprised, like, and eyebrows drawn a little too high, so it looks like they're either perplexed or stressed or worried. Bob also says porch goose. Angela doesn't get seafood. Debbie, she's not a fan of Starbucks. And Brenda and Christy both say pineapple on pizza. Christy more specifically says pineapple. Just leaves it at that. Ian says cooking. He says, I know a lot of people who love to cook, myself included. And he says they find joy and relaxation. He says, me, I just find work and frustration. I'll give you that, Ian. For me, it's the cleanup after the good part. You know, the cooking and then enjoying what you cook. Cleanup is just drudgery. I wonder if I could just hire somebody for that, you know? Sandra says avocado. Blech. And Stella says that people that aren't morning people, she says, I love mornings. And I could just hear that lilt in her voice as well. let's see here. Ed says propaganda, but I also know that Ed happens to love propaganda too. Danielle says, honestly, working. Not just a physical cash job or office job, but a physical work. She says, I have ADHD and I work in a lumber yard, and it's constantly busy for me. Says, I love going home and being physically and mentally tired. It means I will actually sleep at night. Well, there you go. That's a very good reason. And Tanya says she's not a fan of scary movies. What's something that everybody else seems to love, but you don't kind of get it? Let me know. Facebook and Instagram and our talk and text line as well. And I got a text in from Monica a little while ago, and she was saying that, where is it here? She was saying that she doesn't quite get people that just stop and start on the highway, people that are always riding their brake, you know? How about you? I'd love to hear from you this morning. Go to Facebook and our social pages, as well as our talk and text line. I've got your weather detail coming up in just a second's time. Hang tight.
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0: Sunshine today, lots of it. It's going to be windy near noontime. Winds getting up to about 40, 50 kilometers. We'll see a high of 13. Tonight, the skies are going to be partly cloudy and windy, too. We've got more clouds moving in the overnight hours. There's a chance of showers as well. We'll see a low of 7. Now, tomorrow, it's going to be cloudy. There's a slight chance of showers in the morning, about 30% chance, but we will see some showers beginning near noontime. Winds up to about 50 kilometers. We'll see temperature around 15. And then for Friday, we've got a mix of sun and cloud, 13 for the high of the day. Right now at 9:50 on our way to 10, it's 6 in the city. Take us there. We've got Preston Pablo, Gracie Abrams coming up. First off, it's Cat's Eye. This is Animal on K100. Have a great day.

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7: Mainly sunny today. It'll be windy near noon. We've got highs getting up to about 13. Tonight, the skies will be partly cloudy and windy, with clouds increasing in the overnight. There is a chance of showers. Low of 7. Tomorrow, it'll be cloudy with a slight chance of showers in the morning. A few showers beginning near noontime. We'll see winds up to 50 kilometers and temperatures up to about 15. Then for Friday, we'll have a mix of sun and cloud and a high of 13.
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7: Mainly sunny today. It'll be windy near noon. We've got highs getting up to about 13. Tonight, the skies will be partly cloudy and windy, with clouds increasing in the overnight. There is a chance of showers. Low of 7. Tomorrow, it'll be cloudy with a slight chance of showers in the morning. A few showers beginning near noontime. We'll see winds up to 50 kilometers and temperatures up to about 15. Then for Friday, we'll have a mix of sun and cloud and a high of 13.
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1: If this program seems to be going by too fast, press the pause button. Pause button. And rewind the tape a little. 5, 4, 3, 2, 1.
2: Yes! Back in the day, replay.

It's your Back in the Day replay, the Backstreet Boys, and As Long As You Love Me. It's Amanda in for Jen. JoJo on the way. So is Ricky Martin. Here's Avril Lavigne.

0: is mine. Back in the Day replay, and a huge hit for Brandy and Monica. That one's called The Boy Is Mine. It's Amanda in for Jen this afternoon. It's your lunch hour. Ricky Martin, She Bangs. It's coming up as Shakira as well as we look at entertainment history. Hard to believe that 23 years ago today, in a California recall election, Arnold Schwarzenegger is elected governor, the governator. 3 years ago, Frances Bean Cobain, daughter of Kurt Cobain and Courtney Love, marries Riley Hawk, who is the son of skateboarding legend Tony Hawk, in a ceremony officiated by Michael Stipe, who is the lead singer of R.E.M. and also Frances's godfather. 10 years ago, the Rolling Stones play the first night of the Desert Trip Festival, which also features Bob Dylan, Paul McCartney, Neil Young, Roger Waters, and The Who. It's a two-weekend festival, which rakes in $160 million, making it the highest-earning music festival ever. And 25 years ago, Barry Bonds of the San Francisco Giants hits his 73rd home run of the season, setting a new but steroids-tainted Major League Baseball record.
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0: Back in the Day replaying JoJo and Leave Get Out as we flash back to 2004. Because every time I hear this song, I think of season 3 of American Idol and William Hung.
1: Walls, she bangs, she bangs. Oh, baby, when she moves, she moves. I go crazy because she looks like a fly, but she stings like a bee. Like every girl in history. She bangs, she bangs.
0: Yeah, that went viral because of this song. It's Ricky Martin, She Bangs, on the Back in the Day replay.

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2: 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I like it when the girls stop by in the summer.

0: Back in the Day replay. Shakira, whenever, wherever. If you're out for lunch today, maybe you're a little stressed out because of driving to your destination. What stresses you out the most about driving? So a new survey says that these are the five things that stresses most of us out while driving. Driving in snow, driving in an unknown area, driving in the rain, tailgaters, or hitting a pothole. And I'm sure all of those stress us out. But for me, it's a parking situation. If I don't know the parking situation prior to me getting there, if there's not an adequate spot for me to park, I'm out. What is the most stressful thing about driving to you?
1: From the Walkman

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2: Mainly sunny this afternoon, a high of 15 degrees. Partly cloudy tonight. We do see a chance of showers overnight as well, down tonight to a low of 8 degrees. For Thursday, cloudy, still a chance of showers in the morning and into the early afternoon as well. A high for tomorrow of 16 degrees.
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0: Back in the day, replay, chaos, and crab bucket. And that wraps it up for me. Thanks so much for hanging out on your lunch hour. I'll be back in for Thursday edition of the Back in the Day replay tomorrow. Enjoy your afternoon and enjoy that sunshine.
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1: Mainly sunny this afternoon, a high of 15 degrees. Partly cloudy tonight. We do see a chance of showers overnight as well, down tonight to a low of 8 degrees. For Thursday, cloudy, still a chance of showers in the morning and into the early afternoon as well, a high for tomorrow of 16 degrees.
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5: Mainly sunny this afternoon, a high of 15 degrees. Partly cloudy tonight. We do see a chance of showers overnight as well, down tonight to a low of 8 degrees. For Thursday, cloudy, still a chance of showers in the morning and into the early afternoon as well, a high for tomorrow of 16 degrees.
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0: Cat's Eye, it's Animal, K100, St. John's Perfect Music Mix, Magic with Rude, also Midnight Sun from Zara Larsson, Cameron Whitcomb, Kingdom of Fear, The Fate of Ophelia, Taylor Swift, and we started the hour with Camila Cabello and her big hit from a few years back called Havana. Hope you're having a dandy Wednesday. We've got a lovely one on the go out there. John Matthews here with you until 7 o'clock. We've got partly cloudy skies as we get into Wednesday evening and a little more cloud overnight with a small chance of showers. We'll be down to about 8 degrees this evening. Cloudy for tomorrow with a small chance of showers in the morning and then a few showers starting up around lunchtime. 16 degrees tomorrow. Friday, sun and cloud 13, and as we get into the Thanksgiving long weekend, Saturday, sun and cloud 11, Sunday also sun and cloud 13 degrees, and Thanksgiving Monday, clouds, and a good chance we'll see a few showers, 14 as it stands right now.
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St. John's Perfect Music Mix is on K100 FM, Lady Gaga, and Just Dance. Before that, Jamie Fine with Homesick. Also music from Miles Smith, Stargazing, Bend, courtesy of Rima, and Marshmello featuring Portugal the Man.

0: and Phoenix. Good day to you on this Wednesday. I'm John Matthews. Vogue Optical web poll on our website today at k100.ca. There's a new policy change that went into effect earlier this year where RCMP officers can now choose between a traditional name tag or just their five-digit regimental number while on duty. So with that in mind, do you feel that RCMP officers should actually be required to wear their name on their name tag, on their uniforms, yes or no? Should RCMP officers be required to wear name tags? Vote on this today at k100.ca. We will check results for you tomorrow with Dennis Hunt on the morning show, 7:40 and 8:40 a.m.
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6: Mainly sunny this afternoon, a high of 15 degrees. Partly cloudy tonight. We do see a chance of showers overnight as well, down tonight to a low of 8 degrees. For Thursday, cloudy, still a chance of showers in the morning and into the early afternoon as well. A high for tomorrow of 16 degrees.
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0: Dubs and West Coast, K100, St. John's, Perfect Music Mix, Sabrina Carpenter with House Tour and Preston Pablo. And one last song. We've got a few last songs before we hit 4 o'clock in our information update time. The Weeknd, Doja Cat, both just around the bend. Full update of news and weather for you at 4 o'clock. And next hour on K100, Panic at the Disco. Somber, Alessia Cara, got some Bieber for you next hour. Stella Lefty, big hit song from Stella. Ariana Grande, some Serena Ryder, Nick Jonas, Taylor Swift, and a whole bunch more as we head to 5 o'clock quitting time on this Wednesday here at K100. Stay with us.
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Bulo, Not a Love Song, St. John's Perfect Music Mix from K100 FM. We'll see what's happening here in Fundy, as well as around the rest of the province, the country, the entire world. Our news update coming up at 4, as well as your latest in the Fundy forecast. This is Cry For Me. It's the weekend on K100.

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2: Good afternoon. A new quarterly snapshot of voter intention is showing the Holt government continues to lead the way. The new data out from Narrative Research suggests 32% of eligible voters would cast a ballot for the Liberals if an election were held today. The Progressive Conservatives are next up at 21% support, with the Green Party at 9%. Susan Holt is also the top choice for Premier, preferred by 31% of respondents, ahead of David Kuhn and Glenn Savoy at 14% each. Narrative says these results come from its East Coast Voice online panel between September 10th and 15th. An aerospace and defense manufacturing company is getting an injection of funding from the provincial government to expand its operations in Moncton. Government says it's providing up to $2 million in performance-based support to Apex Industries. The announcement was made in Halifax at the Canadian Defense Security and Aerospace Exhibition Atlantic. The province says the expansion plans to add 35,000 square feet to the Apex production facility in Moncton and create up to 35 full-time jobs. Apex CEO Keith Parley says the funding will help improve the company's global competitiveness in a rapidly expanding defense sector for years to come. The federal government hitting the pause button on its plans to expand the eligibility for medical assistance in dying or MAID. People who are suffering from a grievous or irremediable mental illness were set to become eligible to be assessed for MAID in March. Justice Minister Sean Fraser today announced government will table legislation this fall to indefinitely exclude that eligibility. He says the decision reflects engagement his department has had and recommendations from a recent special committee.
3: Some of the reasons that we've relied upon when we dug into not only the report but the reasons that justified their final recommendation included very real concerns about people who live in communities with inadequate access to mental health services. It included testimony that we heard around a lack of consensus when mental illness is irremediable, and a series of other points that were articulated in the committee's report.
2: Fraser also says government's legislation will allow for advanced consent to MAID for people with a progressing incurable illness who could lose that capacity due to deteriorating health. A new poll is finding Canadians are cautious when it comes to the development of data centers. The latest data from the Angus Reid Institute finding 64% of Canadians want their provincial government to limit large data centers. In Atlantic Canada, that figure is 72%. Just 18% of respondents want governments to encourage the development of those facilities. The poll finds half of respondents point to high water use as a reason to oppose data centers. Other concerns include higher electricity costs and benefits going to big tech companies rather than communities. On the flip side, those who do support data centers, half say they believe the facilities would mean new investment and economic growth. New Brunswick's new 13-member advisory council on children and youth in care has met for the first time. The council includes three young people with lived experience of the care system, four representatives from community organizations, and six government representatives, including a frontline social worker. Social Development Minister Cindy Miles says the council brings together youth, community groups, and government to identify ways to improve programs and services. It's tasked with providing advice to the minister on issues affecting current and former youth in care that could include reviewing legislation, policies, programs, and services, and recommending changes. And New Brunswickers still have a couple of days left to take part in the government survey on minimum wage. The public engagement on minimum wage happens annually, and this year's closes on Friday. The minimum wage right now is $15.90 and will be adjusted next on April 1st based on the Consumer Price Index. For its feedback survey, the province is asking for people's thoughts on minimum wage and now specifically the overtime rate. As of now, the minimum overtime rate is $23.85. You can find that survey on the province's website. In sports, four games in the best of five divisional series today. In the American League, the Rays looking to eliminate the Yankees in Game 3. The White Sox have a 2-game-to-none lead over Cleveland. In the National, the Dodgers lead Atlanta 2-1. Milwaukee up 2-1 over San Diego. In the NHL, the Jets host the Avalanche, and the Oilers are in Anaheim. And in the Q League, the Newfoundland Regiment are in Blainville, Wabriant. Now you're up to date. I'm Mark Hodgins. Increasing cloudiness this evening, down to a low of 8 degrees. Mainly cloudy tomorrow, a chance of showers from late in the morning into the afternoon, a high of 15. For Thursday night, a few showers end in the evening, and then we see skies clear, down to a low of 7. For Friday, sunny and a high of 13.
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K100. It's today's hits. And yesterday's favorites. Songs that make you smile. St. John's Perfect Music Mix. It's K100.

Somber, it's Homewrecker on K100 St. John's Perfect Music Mix Wednesday afternoon. I'm John. How you doing? Hope you're having an awesome one today. Here is Alessia Cara. This is Scars to Your Beautiful on K100.

0: Cameron Whitcomb, it's Quitter, K100, St. John's Perfect Music Mix. Justin Bieber with Speed Demon. Scars to Your Beautiful, Alessia Cara. Also Somber with Homewrecker and High Hopes, A Little Panic at the Disco today. Let's have a look at our birthdays of the rich and famous list on this 7th of October. Celebrities celebrating today, we have rock legend John Mellencamp, Jack and Diane, Pink Houses, a couple of his big hit songs. He was known as the Cougar back in the 80s, a co-founder of Farm Aid, and a member of the Rock and Roll Hall of Fame. John Mellencamp, 75 years old today. TV personality, talent show judge, entertainment mogul, music and TV producer Simon Cowell from American Idol and America's Got Talent, X Factor in the UK. He is celebrating birthday 67. Rock singer and guitar player Tom York of the band Radiohead, celebrating birthday 58. And pop singer and songwriter from Glasgow, Scotland, Lewis Capaldi. Songs like Someone You Loved, Before You Go. Lewis Capaldi with a milestone. He turns 30 today.
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Here's Calvin Harris and Rihanna. And this is What You Came For. 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
1: 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Calvin Harris, Rihanna, This Is What You Came For. Also, This Is What It Feels Like. Armin Van Buuren, Trevor Guthrie, and Stella Lefty. And Boston, we are under a half an hour to the end of your workday. If you're a 9-to-5-er, I'm John Matthews. Big news out of Hollywood yesterday. Paramount and Warner Brothers Discovery officially merged, creating a new company with the name Skydance. CEO David Ellison took to social media to announce the finalization of the $110 billion merger. Wow, this new combined company will now include a couple of film studios, those being Warner Brothers and Paramount, a couple of streaming services, HBO Max and Paramount Plus, the TV channels, CBS and HBO, as well as news organizations, CBS News and CNN, as well as the extensive programming libraries and collections of brands and franchises associated with all of the above. Paramount and Warner Brothers now unified under a new name, Skydance.
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3: Increasing cloudiness this evening, down to a low of 8 degrees. Mainly cloudy tomorrow, a chance of showers from late in the morning into the afternoon, a high of 15. For Thursday night, a few showers end in the evening, and then we see skies clear, down to a low of 7. For Friday, sunny and a high of 13.
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0: Nick Jonas of the Joe Bros. There's Jealous on K100. Serena Ryder with Stompa. Hate That I Made You Love Me. Samariana Grande and Zav. And downtown, almost time for us to say farewell to another day on the job. All us 9-to-5ers, at least. We've got your news and weather coming up at 5 o'clock with our information update. And then home after work we go. We've got the tunes all set for you on today's 5 p.m. free ride after news and weather at 5 o'clock. 5 p.m. free ride brought to you by Ears for You, Olivia Rodrigo, Teddy Swims, Gracie Abrams, all expected to be a part of your drive home after work today with us here at K100.
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0: an information update on K100.
1: Good afternoon. Canada will not be moving forward with a plan to expand medical assistance in dying eligibility to people whose sole condition is mental illness. Justice Minister Sean Frazier announced today government will bring forward legislation this fall to exclude that eligibility. Frazier also says that same legislation will move forward with an advanced directive allowing for some people to give consent before they lose that capacity due to an incurable illness.
2: We need to create space for people to be able to provide consent when they know they're going to lose capacity in order to live out their remaining years rather than being put in a position where they fear they have to take that decision prematurely.
1: People who are suffering from a grievous and irremediable mental illness were set to become eligible to be assessed for MAID in March. Frazier cited a lack of consensus on that issue when announcing today's decision to indefinitely exclude that eligibility. The first residents of a new apartment building on the waterfront are expected to move in by January. The Telegraph Journal reports the 79-unit Fundy Quay, built on that newly developed waterfront, has opened up model suites and applications now. President of the developer, Fundy Harbor Group, Chris Elias, says it's luxury waterfront living with rents ranging from $3,000 to $10,000 a month. The Journal says five buildings in total will be built as part of a $300,677,000 unit development on St. John's waterfront after a rezoning was approved in January of 2022. The old adage is use it or lose it. That's what the Holt government has told a junior mining company with a claim on a property in southwest New Brunswick. Addex Minerals Corporation has held a claim in the McDougall Lake area of Charlotte County, which is home to deposits of molybdenum and tungsten, as well as tin and indium. The company stopped exploration efforts back in 1997 and mothballed the operation for over a decade. Then it resumed work in 2007 intermittently, according to Brunswick News. The government is now telling Addex Minerals to start mining or it will find new owners to take over. Addex is appealing that order to the New Brunswick Energy and Utilities Board. New Brunswickers still have a couple of days left to take part in the government survey on minimum wage. The public engagement on minimum wage happens annually, and this year's closes on Friday. The minimum wage right now is $15.90 and will be adjusted next on April 1st based on the Consumer Price Index. For its feedback survey, the province is asking for people's thoughts on minimum wage and now specifically the overtime rate. As of now, the minimum overtime rate is $23.85. You can find that survey on the province's website. The government's new advisory council on children and youth in care had its first meeting yesterday. That 13-member council is made up of three youths who've been in care, four community organization representatives, and six people from government involved in programs and services. Social Development Minister Cindy Miles says young people with lived experience bring valuable perspectives that can help strengthen programs. The council will provide advice to the minister that it says could include a review of legislation, policies and services. The RCMP has identified two men whose families waited decades for answers using DNA genealogy technology. William McKay's family learned in March that his remains, found in Moncton in 2007, had been identified. The RCMP says genetic genealogy traced his family history, and investigators confirmed his identity through further testing. In Prince Edward Island, investigators identified a man whose remains were found in Malpeak Bay in 1997. The RCMP says genetic genealogy linked him to a missing man from Quebec. His family has chosen not to release his name. The RCMP says the technology is helping investigators to reopen long unsolved cases. In sports, four games in the best of five divisional series today. In the American League, the Rays looking to eliminate the Yankees in Game 3. The White Sox have a 2-game-to-none lead over Cleveland. In the National, the Dodgers lead Atlanta 2-1. Milwaukee up 2-1 over San Diego. In the NHL, the Jets host the Avalanche, and the Oilers are in Anaheim. And in the Q League, the Newfoundland Regiment are in Blainville, Wabriant. Now you're up to date. I'm Mark Hodgins. Increasing cloudiness this evening down to a low of 8 degrees. Mainly cloudy tomorrow. A chance of showers from late in the morning into the afternoon. A high of 15. For Thursday night, a few showers end in the evening. And then we see skies clear down to a low of 7. For Friday, sunny and a high of 13.
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Alex Sampson, it's Misery, St. John's Perfect Music Mix, K100 FM. It's the Tuesday, 5 p.m. free ride brought to you by Ears for You. I'm John Matthews, Gracie Abrams coming up. Here's Teddy Swims. This is Mr. Know-It-All.

0: 5 p.m. Free Ride on a Wednesday at K100. Devin Cole and serial kisser Gracie Abrams hit the wall. Mr. Know-It-All from Teddy Swims. Some Alex Samson with Misery and Drop Dead, courtesy of Olivia Rodrigo. There you go, your Wednesday 5 p.m. Free Ride in the books today at K100. We will be back tomorrow for a Thursday right after the information update at 5 o'clock, playing you the music you crave as you head home after work. 5 p.m. Free Ride brought to you once again today by Ears for You.
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0: 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Chromeo, Jealous, I Ain't With It. Pink Pony Club with Chapel Roan and John Legend. Classic John Legend and All of Me. Hope you're having a good one on this Wednesday. I'm John Matthews. And in our date book today, historical happenings through the years on this October the 7th. Kind of an auspicious one, I guess, today with an asterisk next to it. 25 years ago, 2001, slugger Barry Bonds of the San Francisco Giants hit his 73rd home run of the season, setting a new but unfortunately steroids-tainted Major League Baseball world record. On this date 23 years ago, 2003, in a California recall election, Arnold Schwarzenegger was elected governor, the governator ascending to office on this date 23 years ago. And 10 years back on this date, 2016, the Rolling Stones played the first night of the Desert Trip Festival, which also featured Bob Dylan, Paul McCartney, Neil Young, Roger Waters, and The Who. The two-weekend event raked in about $160 million, making it the highest-earning music festival ever.
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7: Increasing cloudiness this evening down to a low of 8 degrees. Mainly cloudy tomorrow. A chance of showers from late in the morning into the afternoon. A high of 15 for Thursday night. A few showers end in the evening. And then we see skies clear down to a low of 7 for Friday. Sunny and a high of 13.
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0: 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Carly Rae Jepsen, Call Me Maybe, and Tame Impala with Loser. Still to come before 6 o'clock, Justin Bieber, Post Malone featuring Morgan Wallen, and the birthday boy today, Louis Capaldi. Someone you loved coming up before 6 o'clock. We're going to get a Wednesday evening underway with some vintage Katy Perry. We've got some Taylor Swift, her new song Patient Zero, after 6 tonight. Lady Gaga and Bruno Mars, Shaboozy, The Weeknd, Hozier, Ella Langley, and Drake along with Wizkid and Kyla. Ariana Grande 2, all after 6 tonight right here.
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Lady Gaga, Bruno Mars, it's Die With a Smile, St. John's Perfect Music Mix, K100 FM, Wednesday. Good evening, I'm John Matthews. On the evening time shift with you until 7 o'clock. Cowgirl, here's Shaboozy, K100, St. John.

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0: Just Like a Pill, it's Pink's St. John's. 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Our latest Fundy forecast, we've got a little cloud rolling in tonight, and the winds are going to be up there too, southwest 30 gusting to 50, down to about 8 degrees this evening, mostly cloudy for your Thursday tomorrow. Good chance we'll see maybe a couple of showers late in the morning and into the afternoon, and then a few showers definitely starting up later in the day tomorrow, 15 degrees. Friday, sunshine and 13, and into the Thanksgiving weekend. Saturday and Sunday looking pretty good, if a little cool. Sun and clouds Saturday and Sunday, temperatures ranging between 11 and 13. And Thanksgiving Monday, clouds, and a pretty good chance we'll see a few showers. 15 degrees for Thanksgiving Day.
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Hozier and Two Sweet, St. John's Perfect Music Mix from K100 FM. Ella Langley, we're going to choose Texas tonight. 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

0: Wednesday evening, St. John's, Perfect Music Mix on K100. There's Paul Russell and Lil Boothang. Ella Langley, Choosing Texas. Too Sweet from Hozier and Naomi Sharon. And Was It Ever Love? Hope you're having the very, very, very finest of Wednesdays. I'm John Matthews. It's you and me until 7 o'clock tonight. On the website this evening, K100.ca, Vogue Optical Web Poll is on the go. We're wondering tonight whether you believe RCMP officers should be required to wear name tags on their uniforms. There was a change in policy earlier this year that says they are allowed to wear their badge numbers or their kind of employee numbers as opposed to wearing their name on their uniform. What do you think about that? Should RCMP officers be required to wear a name tag on their uniform? Yes or no? Vote tonight at K100.ca. Our good buddy Dennis will be in with the results of the poll tomorrow morning.
1: And after this, a pinch of that. Stirring this. You've got St. John's Perfect Music Mix, K100.
2: Increasing cloudiness this evening down to a low of 8 degrees. Mainly cloudy tomorrow. A chance of showers from late in the morning into the afternoon. A high of 15 for Thursday night. A few showers end in the evening. And then we see skies clear down to a low of 7 for Friday. Sunny at a high of 13.
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0: Loud Luxury, Brace Fine, I'm Not All Right, K100, St. John's Perfect Music Mix, Kygo with Max McDown and Take Me Back, and I Got You with Devin Cole. Still coming up before 7 o'clock, Tame Impala, some Drake and Ariana Grande. Your next hour of music will include a couple of Olivias for you, those being Rodrigo and Dean. Also Nicki Minaj after 7 tonight, Dominic Fike, Harry Styles, Walk the Moon, Shaboozy, Charlotte Cardin, and also Rev. That's all next hour. As the night continues with the very best in tunes, St. John's Perfect Music Mix on K100.
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Drake, Wizkid, and Kyla, it's One Dance, K100, St. John's, Perfect Music Mix. I'm John Matthews, and there you go. We are over the middle of the week bump here. That's it for a Wednesday. I'll see you back tomorrow afternoon, 3 until 7. Two more Rise and Shines until we hit the long Thanksgiving weekend. We are going to get there soon, I'll tell you that. My closing thought for you tonight, listen, play safe, be happy, enjoy your evening. My closing thought, if opportunity doesn't ever knock, well, maybe it's time for you to build a door. Sophia Kamara, this is Girls Like You, K100. St. John. Enjoy your evening. I'll see you back here tomorrow afternoon.

0: years, we've been the local station that picks you up and makes you feel good. 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

0: 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Hey, I didn't see you at all yesterday. What'd you get up to?
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1: 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What a waste of an afternoon.
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